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5: Outside, gloomy skies, a persistent drizzle, and a chilly wind blowing from the west, north, east, and south.
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10: The top stories this hour. It's understood counter-terrorism police are investigating whether Iran is linked to a suspected bomb plot at an RAF base in Gloucestershire. Five men are being questioned on suspicion of terrorist and explosives offences after three vehicles were stopped by armed police near the Fairford site yesterday morning. It's home to US bomber aircraft. Police and crime commentator Danny Shaw says assessing possible involvement from Tehran is reasonable.
11: We know that Iran poses a threat to the UK, and they warned in the summer about that very publicly when two of their organisations were declared threats under the National Security Act.
10: Both Donald Trump and Andy Burnham have praised the efforts of authorities here. Protesters have mostly dispersed after being told there'll be a fresh process to address the Drumcree dispute. Sinn Féin's First Minister Michelle O'Neill joined thousands of demonstrators in Portadown, trying to stop the loyalist Orange Order marching down the mainly nationalist Gavaki Road. The highly contentious parade was allowed for the first time in 28 years. The Avanti West Coast mainline will be nationalised in March. Andy Burnham says he's looking forward to more investment, fewer delays, and getting the basics right with the trains. It's claimed nearly 4 million referrals of children and young people for mental health support could be made before the next parliament. There are warnings that support isn't keeping up with the rising levels of need in England. Sport: England's cricketers have secured a 223-run win in the third ODI against Sri Lanka to wrap up a 2-1 series victory. Tom Banton posted 126 to help the hosts set their opponents a target of 356 at the Oval. Captain Harry Brooks says it was very satisfying.
12: I thought that was near perfect performance there. I thought everybody chipped in beautifully and an exceptional win.
10: The Republic of Ireland have the first points of their Nations League campaign after a 3-0 victory over Israel. Neither side shook hands before the game. And Wales suffered a second loss by losing 2-0 away to Denmark. From Sky News, that's the latest.
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17: The top stories this hour. It's understood counter-terrorism police are investigating whether Iran is linked to a suspected bomb plot at an RAF base in Gloucestershire used by the US. 5 men are under arrest after 3 vehicles on their way to Fairford were stopped yesterday. Nick Oldworth is a former UK counter-terrorism national coordinator.
18: We've got amazing emergency responders and you know, that does extend from those first responders who will have been the first to attend this incident through to the military, who are clearly conducting a very sensitive operation. situation at the moment.
17: Residents of the Gavahi Road in Portadown will meet with the Secretary of State and PSN Chief Constable this morning. It's after a standoff to block an Orange Order march went on late into the night. The Chancellor's to promise investment in British shipbuilding in his speech to Labour's party conference in Liverpool later. Yesterday, the Prime Minister hinted at tax rises to fund an NHS-style social care system in England. And Oasis tickets for next year's tour have sold out. They went on sale over the weekend in three daily windows to try and manage demand.
15: Now for the news across South and West Wales. BBC Wales is cutting 58 jobs as part of a wider savings programme. 20 hours of television output will also go, alongside several radio programmes. The broadcaster says it needs to save around £9 million in Wales for 2027 to 28. A leisure service run by Carmarthenshire County Council has won an international award for health and safety. Active Sport and Leisure received the top Rosper Award in its sector following its work last year. The award's given to just one organisation internationally each year. Drivers in Bridgend are being warned of two evening closures on Coychurch Road. Resurfacing work will shut the road between Asda and Tremaines Road from 4:30 p.m. until midnight on October the 4th and 11th. Emergency services will still have access. And plans have been submitted to expand a pharmacy in Pembroke Town Centre into a former flat. Mendes Pharmacy wants to create additional healthcare facilities, including a treatment room, stock room and staff area. Pembrokeshire County Council will decide the application at a later date.
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15: Dry and fine with lots of sunshine. A slim chance of a shower later with highs of 19 Celsius. That's the latest. I'm Caroline Verdon.
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21: Right, let's do this Monday breakfast. Let's get things started with Kygo, Whitney Houston and this.

So the good news is a dry Monday across Bridgend County Borough today. Plenty of bright and sunny spells and a chilly start for us this morning. I don't know if you've noticed, but warming up to around 18 degrees later. Not bad at all for a Monday. And that was Kygo, Whitney Houston and Higher Love. Here comes Alex Warren and Fever Dream on Bridge FM Radio Breakfast.

0: Ella Henderson and Ghost on Monday Breakfast at Bridge FM Radio. So did you go to the Elvis Festival on the weekend? Was it good? I've seen pictures, I've seen stories, I've seen lots and lots of activity. So loads of people in Porthcawl over the weekend. I didn't manage to get there myself in the end. It rained yesterday, so I thought, I'd rather stay here watching TV, if I'm honest. But if you went, hope you enjoyed. Right, 5 to 9 song is back this morning. 5 to 9 weekday mornings, well, most weekday mornings, we play a song to get you in the mood for work or school. So you've got a choice between an 80s song and a 90s song. Which one would you rather hear?
1: It's just another manic Monday. Wish it was Sunday.
0: Obviously, the 80s choice this morning is the Bangles and Manic Monday. Or would you prefer the 90s song today?

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1: Good morning, a quiet start for the roads this Monday morning. Clear for the M4-38 to Cardiff Gate. All approaches are moving. 4119 to Miskin for the A470 to Coryton Interchange at Junction 32. The Coychurch and Waterton roundabouts are moving for the County Borough. No delays on the A473 or the A48. Cowbridge Road around Bridgend College clear. No delays for Pencoed at the College Campus roundabout. And it's moving for My Stake for Porthcawl, Bryn Cethin and Bryn Coch. I'm Hannah Cox.
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0: James and Sit Down, back to the 90s on Bridge FM Radio, Monday breakfast morning. This is Dukesy. So 10 past 8 every weekday morning, we're joined by one person from Bridgend County Borough on Who, What, Where. Through the whole week then, 10 past 8, they give us a different clue to something we have to work out about them. Last week, it was Lisa from Kenfig Hill.
1: Hi Lee, it's Lisa from Kenfig Hill. And it's time for the reveal. I'm a teacher at a junior school here in Bridgend. I teach at Llangewydd Junior School. Thanks to everyone who's been guessing this week.
0: And a big thanks to you as well, Lisa, for being on last week. This week's Who, What, Where is Stevie. Make sure you're listening. 10 past 8 this morning. Have you heard as well? We've got £700,000 up for grabs on Make Me a Winner this week. If you want to win it, you better stay here. I've got the details on how you can enter soon. 700 grand. Music from Sia as well, and some Sonic soon.
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7: 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It's the happy

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4: Good morning. 38 to Cardiff Gate. The M4 moving well this Monday morning. All approaches are clear. There's no delays for the 4119 to Miskin or the A470 to Coryton interchange at Junction 32. Moving for the Coychurch and Waterton roundabouts for Bridge End County Borough. No delays for Rotary International Way, the A461. That's clear for Tremaines Road and the Coity Castle Lights. Moving for the Sand Bypass for the Aberkin Fig roundabout for My Stake and Porthcawl. I'm Hannah Cox.
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Back to the 90s on Bridge FM Radio Breakfast. Everything but the girl missing. Good morning. Lee Dukes here. Hope you had a brilliant weekend. What have you got up to? Now, keep an eye on your neighbours this morning, because somebody in the UK won 111.7 million on the Euro Millions on Friday night, and they've now come forward and claimed it. So if one of your neighbours been acting a bit weird over the weekend, maybe there's a brand new car on the drive. Maybe they've casually mentioned that they're thinking of moving house, or they've put the bins out this morning wearing a Rolex watch or something like that. It could be them. Imagine trying to keep 111 million quiet from your neighbours, though. I'd give myself away straight away, I would. I'd be outside 7 in the morning shouting, "Morning, lovely weather. Anyway, I've got to go. The helicopter's here."

0: Maroon 5 and Girls Like You, Bridge FM Radio Breakfast. So we are the station that is giving you the chance to win £700,000 this week. Yes. You heard right, £700,000. Details on what you need to do just after 7. Also, how do you fancy one of the brand new Amazon Fire Sticks? We've got one of those. We've got a few of those up for grabs. Details after the news update you're waking up to next.
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14: The top stories this hour. It's understood counter-terrorism police are investigating whether Iran is linked to a suspected bomb plot at an RAF base in Gloucestershire used by the US. 5 men are under arrest after 3 vehicles on their way to Fairford were stopped yesterday. Nick Aldworth is a former UK counter-terrorism national coordinator.
15: We've got amazing emergency responders and you know, that does extend from those first responders who will have been the first to attend this incident through to the military who are clearly conducting a very sensitive operation at the moment.
14: Residents of the Gavaki Road in Portadown will meet with the Secretary of State and PSN Chief Constable this morning. It's after a standoff to block an Orange Order march went on late into the night. The Chancellor's to promise investment in British shipbuilding in his speech to Labour's party conference in Liverpool later. Yesterday, the Prime Minister hinted at tax rises to fund an NHS-style social care system in England. And Oasis tickets for next year's tour have sold out. They went on sale over the weekend in 3 daily windows to try and manage demand.
16: Now for the news across South and West Wales. BBC Wales is cutting 58 jobs as part of a wider savings programme. 20 hours of television output will also go, alongside several radio programmes. The broadcaster says it needs to save around £9 million in Wales for 2027 to 28. A leisure service run by Carmarthenshire County Council has won an international award for health and safety. Active Sport and Leisure received the top ROSPA award in its sector following its work last year. The award's given to just one organisation internationally each year. Drivers in Bridgend are being warned of two evening closures on Coychurch Road. Resurfacing work will shut the road between Asda and Tremaines Road from 4:30pm until midnight on October the 4th and 11th. Emergency services will still have access. And plans have been submitted to expand a pharmacy in Pembroke Town Centre into a former flat. Mendes Pharmacy wants to create additional healthcare facilities, including a treatment room, stock room and staff area. Pembrokeshire County Council will decide the application at a later date.
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16: Dry and fine with lots of sunshine. A slim chance of a shower later with highs of 19 Celsius. That's the latest. I'm Caroline Verdon.
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0: 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Sienna Spiro in a sec. Her new one after Katy Perry. I Kissed a Girl.
4: This

Sienna Spiro and her brand new song, Great Expectations. So happy Monday, Bridge FM Radio Breakfast. Chilly start this morning across Bridge End County Borough. But we're in for a dry Monday with plenty of sunshine. Temperatures up to 18, maybe 19 degrees in some parts. And a birthday mention this morning from Emma in Brackler says, morning Lee, can you please wish our little boy Jacob a massive happy 7th birthday today? He's listening while getting ready for school and he's very excited because we're going out for pizza after school. Lots of love, Mam, Dad and his big sister Sophie. Happy birthday to you, Jacob. Have an amazing day today. And enjoy that pizza later as well. If you want to get in touch on WhatsApp, 07740938500 is the number. Claire in Porthcawl, morning, says, morning, Lee. We went to the Elvis Festival on Saturday and had such a laugh. My husband went out saying there is absolutely no chance of me dressing up. Within about 2 hours, he bought the sunglasses, the sideburns and the Elvis wig. By the end of the night, he was walking around Porthcawl telling complete strangers, thank you very much. See, that's how you do it, isn't it, really? You go to the Elvis Festival as Steve from Porthcawl. 3 hours later, you are the king. Please don't-

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11: Good morning. The eastbound side of the M4 moving for the Bryngelas tunnels. It's also moving for the 4119 on approach. The A470 is starting to look slower though, approaching junction 32 at Coryton, and so is the A4232 between Culverhouse Cross and Cardiff West. It's on the move for the Coychurch and Waterton roundabouts for the County Borough, and Rotary International Way is clear at the moment with no delays for the A461, moving well for Tremaines Road and the Coity Castle Lights. That's the latest. I'm Hannah Cox.
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0: Jonas Brothers and Waffle House on Bridge FM Radio Breakfast. You can listen to us on your smart speaker. Just ask it to play Bridge FM Radio. Sarah's got us on her smart speaker in the kitchen this morning. Says, morning, Lee. I just made myself a cup of tea and put the milk back in the cupboard and the tea bags in the fridge. I think that tells you everything you need to know about how my Monday is going. Yes, I'm glad it's not just you. Darren sent us a WhatsApp as well. You can do the same. 07740938500. Sorry, not Gareth. It's Darren in Blaengarry talking about his friend Gareth. Says, morning, Lee. Can you give my mate Gareth a mention? He did the Elvis-themed Porthcawl Park run on Saturday, dressed head to toe as Elvis, raising money for Tea Haven. He looked ridiculous, but absolutely smashed it. And he's gone and raised £152.68 for Tea Haven, which I think is brilliant. Well done to you, Gareth. And cheers, Darren, for getting in touch. Stay here then. Going to play you Pitbull and Neo next.
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1: Morning, the eastbound side of the M4 slow into the Bryngelas tunnels before Malpas Road. The A470 is slow approaching Coryton interchange. The A470 is also partially blocked between the Nantgarw interchange and the Taffswell interchange on the A454. That's to an earlier accident. The 4119 to Miskin busy, and it's getting slower now for the Coychurch and Waterton roundabouts for the County Borough. It is on the move though for the Sand Bypass for the Aberkinfig roundabout and Maesteg. I'm Hannah Cox.
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0: Tom Grennan, a little bit of love on Bridge FM Radio Breakfast. Morning, happy Monday. So dry Monday across Bridge End County Borough. A chilly start, but warming up to around 18 degrees a bit later. Make me a
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0: So last Friday, we paid out £600,000 to Ruth, who was very, very shocked. You would be, though, wouldn't you, if you got a phone call saying you won that. How about this then? On Friday, we're giving away £700,000. 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

0: Black Eyed Peas, I Got a Feeling, Monday Breakfast, Bridge FM Radio. 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This is Lee. So we've got a brand new guest on Who, What, Where this week, 10 past 8, every weekday morning. Stevie is on, so we're going to find out what it is Stevie wants us to guess this week. Just after the news update at 8, next on Bridge FM Radio.
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3: The top stories this hour. Five men remain in police custody this morning over a suspected bomb plot at an RAF base in Gloucestershire used by the US military. It's understood an investigation's considering possible Iranian links after police were alerted to three suspicious vans near the Fairford site yesterday. Nick Oldworth is a former UK counter-terrorism national coordinator.
4: We've got amazing emergency responders who will have been the first to attend this incident, through to the military, who are clearly conducting a very sensitive operation at the moment.
3: A stalemate is to be discussed with police bosses in Northern Ireland over an Orange Order parade that was blocked from walking through a mostly nationalist area. The march had been given the go-ahead for the first time in almost 30 years, but residents of Gavaki Road in Portadown objected. The Chancellor's to promise investment in British shipbuilding in his speech to Labour's party conference in Liverpool later. And Madonna is the big winner after this year's MTV Video Music Awards, taking home seven gongs, including Artist of the Year.
5: Now for the news across South and West Wales. BBC Wales is cutting 58 jobs as part of a wider savings programme. 20 hours of television output will also go, alongside several radio programmes. The broadcaster says it needs to save around £9 million in Wales for 2027 to 28. A leisure service run by Carmarthenshire County Council has won an international award for health and safety. Active Sport and Leisure received the top Rosper Award in its sector following its work last year. The award's given to just one organisation internationally each year. Drivers in Bridgend are being warned of two evening closures on Coychurch Road. Resurfacing work will shut the road between Asda and Tremaines Road from 4:30pm until midnight on October the 4th and 11th. Emergency services will still have access. And plans have been submitted to expand a pharmacy in Pembroke Town Centre into a former flat. Mendes Pharmacy wants to create additional healthcare facilities, including a treatment room, stock room and staff area. Pembrokeshire County Council will decide the application at a later date.
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5: Dry and fine with lots of sunshine, a slim chance of a shower later with highs of 19 Celsius. That's the latest. I'm Caroline Verdon.
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6: 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Stay here for a bit of Ed Sheeran. And this from Jamelia, here's Superstar.
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0: It's Ed Sheeran, Castle on a Hill, Bridge FM Radio Breakfast Morning, right, 10 past 8. That means who, what, where? Every weekday morning, 10 past 8, we hear from someone from Bridge End County Borough. We find out a bit more about them every day, but there's one thing we need to guess. So Stevie from Porthcawl's on this week, and we need to guess what Stevie does for a job. So it was Lisa last week from Kenfig Hill. We found out she's a teacher. What do you reckon Stevie does? Here's clue one.
1: Hi Lee, it's Stevie from Porthcawl. Okay, so my first clue is, I spend most of my days in front of a screen, and no 2 days are ever the same.
0: That's it for today. Yeah, so he's not giving much away today, is he? Stevie will be on at 10 past 8 every day this week with a different clue. Hopefully it'll get easier as the week goes on.

0: It's One Direction, What Makes You Beautiful. Happy Monday. Did you have a good weekend? So I was talking earlier on about the Elvis Festival, asking if you went. Lots of people did. Michelle in North Canelly. Morning, Michelle says, morning, Lee. We went to the Elvis Festival on Saturday. My four-year-old spent the entire afternoon calling every Elvis he saw the real Elvis. There are about 200 real Elvises by tea time. Rob, morning, Robin Brackler says, morning, Lee. Went down to Porthcawl yesterday, saw an Elvis coming out of Greg's carrying two sausage rolls and a coffee. I don't know why, but that's probably my favourite thing I saw all weekend. Love it. You know what? I found a really old video of me singing Elvis at the High Tide back in 2008. I might play a little bit of it for you soon if you stay here. Travel update next.
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11: Good morning. A partial block for the eastbound side of the M4 between Pencoed at junction 35 and Miskin at 34. Slow approaching junction 34 for the A4119. The A470 seeing long delays to Coryton interchange with it past Pontypridd due to an earlier accident. All lanes have now reopened. Bridgend is slow for the Coychurch and Waterton roundabouts for the A473 and the A48. It is moving though for the Sound bypass for the Aberkin Fig roundabout for Mystake. I'm Hannah Cox.
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0: Gangster's Paradise on Bridge FM Radio from Coolio. Morning, this is Lee. Hope you are. So the Elvis Festival on the weekend. If you went, hope you enjoyed. It was busy. There were so many people there. The atmosphere was like a bit of a carnival across Porthcawl on the weekend. And I mentioned earlier, I've got an old video which I found on the weekend, right, of me when I used to host Bridge FM Radio Breakfast back in 2008. I used to get listeners to challenge me to do things. So I did some really weird things. I did some dancing. I learned how to do salsa dancing. I learned how to make sausages at one of the local butchers in Maesteg many years ago. And the other thing, one of the things that I always remember being challenged to do was going to the High Tide on the Elvis Festival to sing Elvis fully dressed as Elvis. So I found the old video. I'll play a little bit of that for you if you want. You want to hear me trying to sound like Elvis? Stay here. All right. First, though, this. Make me a
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0: 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You could get that call not long after saying you've won 700 grand. 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

It's the Backstreet Boys. I Want It That Way. Don't forget, from 10 this morning, we're going to play you 10 classics like that one from One Mystery Year on Bridge FM Radio's Top 10 at 10. Make sure you're listening later. All right, did you go to the Elvis Festival? Lots of us did, by the looks of it. Karen in Lalliston says, morning, Lee. We went down to the Elvis Festival on Saturday, had such a brilliant day. Porthcawl was absolutely buzzing. So nice to see so many people out enjoying themselves and everyone was in such a good mood. Paul in Kevin Glass, just wanted to say, what a fantastic weekend in Porthcawl. We go to the Elvis Festival every year and it never disappoints. Great music, packed streets and people coming from all over. Nicola in Pencoy says, morning, Lee. Took my mum to the Elvis Festival yesterday. She spent all afternoon telling me she wasn't particularly bothered about Elvis. Then when we got home, she'd somehow acquired an Elvis scarf, two badges and a photo with three different Elvises. So, bigger fan than we realised, I think. So I mentioned earlier, back in 2008, when I was on the Bridge FM breakfast show, I used to do challenges. One of the challenges someone set me was to go to the High Tide in Porthcawl, fully dressed as Elvis, and then perform one of his songs, which I did. And this is what happened.

0: That is actually me singing, believe it or not. I know, yeah. Even sounds old, doesn't it? From 2008, this. And even the atmosphere back then was fantastic as well, yeah.
1: Thank you very much, thank you. Can I just say, for those guys who live in the area, the best bits will be on my breakfast show tomorrow morning. Quick plug, okay? Just after 8. So
0: see, even promoting the Bridge FM breakfast show back then, yeah.
2: He did a challenge on Bridge FM, Lee. I mean, he didn't know what he was going to do. He's done a fantastic job tonight. He's doing great for the community as well.
0: Yeah, and that's my old mate Lenny D, the comedian, who's still doing things in Porthcawl, I think, actually. Brilliant. I might see if I can get a copy of that video on the Bridge FM Radio Facebook if you fancy a laugh for your Monday, all right? We'll have a look later. Right, music from Stella Lefty and an update on the roads next.
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21: Still partially blocked for the eastbound side of the M4 to an accident, Pencoy to Miskin. It's slow approaching for the A470 to Coryton at 32, with congestion past Pontypridd due to an earlier accident from the Nantgarw interchange to the Upper Boat interchange. All lanes have reopened after the accident, but traffic remains. And it's slow approaching for the 4119 to Miskin for the Coychurch and Waterton roundabouts for the County Borough. Also busy for Cowbridge Road around Bridgend College. I'm Hannah Cox.
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1: 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Let's move in.

0: and Never Gonna Not Dance Again. So I've seen a lot of Halloween and fireworks night events being organised across Bridgend County Borough. I'll let you know if you're organising something, maybe on the run-up to Christmas as well. I'll let you know how you can get those details into me so that I can give it a mention here on Bridge FM Radio Breakfast just after 9. 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
13: The top stories this hour. Counter-terrorism police are understood to be investigating whether Iran is linked to a suspected bomb plot at an RAF base in Gloucestershire. Five men are being questioned after three vehicles were stopped yesterday morning by armed police near the Fairford site, which is used by the US military. Residents of a predominantly nationalist area of Portadown will meet the Northern Ireland security and police bosses after a standoff with a unionist parade. Brendan McKinney speaks for people living at Gavaki Road.
14: The demand that we have off them. It's the same demand that I said the other day. We have the right to live in peace in our own community. And that's the message. That's the message.
13: The DUP's backed the Orange Order, saying residents in the area have nothing to fear. The Chancellor will explain his plans to remake British industry for the modern world when he addresses Labour's party conference in Liverpool later. John Healey will announce support for British shipbuilding. And we knew a social media ban for under-16s was on the way, and now we know when. It'll kick in from March.
15: Now for the news across South and West Wales. BBC Wales is cutting 58 jobs as part of a wider savings programme. 20 hours of television output will also go, alongside several radio programmes. The broadcaster says it needs to save around £9 million in Wales for 2027 to 28. A leisure service run by Carmarthenshire County Council has won an international award for health and safety. Active Sport and Leisure received the top Rosper Award in its sector following its work last year. The award's given to just one organisation internationally each year. Drivers in Bridgend are being warned of two evening closures on Coychurch Road. Resurfacing work will shut the road between Asda and Tremaines Road from 4:30pm until midnight on October the 4th and 11th. Emergency services will still have access. And plans have been submitted to expand a pharmacy in Pembroke Town Centre into a former flat. Mendes Pharmacy wants to create additional healthcare facilities, including a treatment room, stock room and staff area. Pembrokeshire County Council will decide the application at a later date.
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15: Dry and fine with lots of sunshine, a slim chance of a shower later with highs of 19 Celsius. That's the latest. I'm Caroline Verdon.
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0: So just under an hour to go until we do Monday's top 10 at 10. Can you guess the year? I'm playing you 10 songs from. Have a go.

It's Alex Warren and Fever Dream on Bridge FM Radio Breakfast Morning. So good to see so many Macmillan coffee mornings going on Friday and across the weekend across Bridge End County. If you organised one, hope you raised loads of money for charity. Bonds, the charity based just off of Wenny Road behind Heronsbridge School, have got theirs on this morning. That's a bond. If you fancy going, it's on right now until 10:30. They've got plenty of coffee, plenty of cake, and you're welcome. That's a bond. Just behind Heronsbridge School off Wenny Road in Bridge End, got their Macmillan's World's Biggest Coffee Morning on right now until 10:30 this morning.

0: Secret I try to hide, but I can't have you. We're bound to break and my hands are tied.
1: James Arthur, Anne-Marie, and Rewrite the Stars, Bridge FM Radio Breakfast, Dukesy here morning. So, 10 past 8 every morning this week on Who, What, Where, it's Stevie from Porthcawl. We've got to work out what job Stevie does. And he wasn't giving much away this morning. This is clue one from 10 past 8 this morning.
2: Hi Lee, it's Stevie from Porthcawl. Okay, so my first clue is, I spend most of my days in front of a screen, and no 2 days are ever the same.
1: See, he's not giving much away this morning, is he? Stevie from Porthcawl back on tomorrow morning and every day this week at 10 past 8. And the clues will get easier every day. We'll find out what job he does 10 past 8 Friday when he reveals it. Right, stay here. 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

0: Miles Smith and Stargazing, Bridge FM Radio across Bridge End County Borough. It's going to be mostly dry today with the odd sunny spell. Temperatures up to around 18, 19 degrees maybe in some parts of Bridge End County Borough today. So if you go to our website, you can get the weather yourself. 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Blaengarry Primary School have got a fundraiser this weekend at Blaengarry Rugby Club. 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Pencoy Trailblazers are back out on the 17th of October. 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

0: 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Let's see if you can work out the year. That's on the way soon. I'm going to play you some Calvin Harris and Dua Lipa. Also, back to the 80s with Men at Work soon before we do the top 10 this morning. And this, details on how you can win some big money. Make me a
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0: When I say big money, I mean £700,000. That's what's up for grabs on Make Me A Winner this week. So last week it was 600 grand and Ruth couldn't believe her luck when she got that phone call on Friday to say she'd won it. 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
1: Wait, I'm looking at you. Whatever. Keep looking at me. You're scared now. Right? 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

0: 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We're singing Wonderwall. 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You ready for the top 10 at 10 next then? So we're taking you back to the year. Your phone was getting smarter, but most of us were still using Facebook to tell everyone what we'd had for tea. 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
10: The top stories this hour. The Defence Secretary says it would be unwise to comment on the motivations of those arrested over a suspected bomb plot at a military base in Gloucestershire. Five men are being questioned after suspicious activity was spotted near RAF Fairford yesterday. Officers are understood to be looking into possible connections to Iran. Donald Trump's hinted an operation's been going on for a while. Wes Streeting says he can't give details.
11: It says a lot about the relationship we have with the United States and the extent to which we work extremely closely on defence and security, that we've got the President of the United States paying tribute to the team here in the UK.
10: A stalemate is to be discussed with police bosses in Northern Ireland over an Orange Order parade that was blocked from going through a mostly nationalist area. The march had been given the go-ahead for the first time in almost 30 years, but residents of Gavaki Road in Portadown objected. The Chancellor's to promise investment in British shipbuilding in his speech to Labour's party conference in Liverpool later, and we now know a social media ban for under-16s will come into force from March.
12: Now for the news across South and West Wales. BBC Wales is cutting 58 jobs as part of a wider savings programme. 20 hours of television output will also go, alongside several radio programmes. The broadcaster says it needs to save around £9 million in Wales for 2027 to 28. A leisure service run by Carmarthenshire County Council has won an international award for health and safety. Active Sport and Leisure received the top Rosper Award in its sector following its work last year. The award's given to just one organisation internationally each year. Drivers in Bridgend are being warned of two evening closures on Coychurch Road. Resurfacing work will shut the road between Asda and Tremaines Road from 4:30pm until midnight on October the 4th and 11th. Emergency services will still have access. And plans have been submitted to expand a pharmacy in Pembroke Town Centre into a former flat. Mendes Pharmacy wants to create additional healthcare facilities, including a treatment room, stock room and staff area. Pembrokeshire County Council will decide the application at a later date.
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12: Dry and fine with lots of sunshine. A slim chance of a shower later with highs of 19 Celsius. That's the latest. I'm Caroline Verdon.
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0: Right, let's do this. 10 songs, one mystery year. Can you work out

0: LaRue and Bulletproof on the Top 10 at 10. Loving that song this morning, but what's the year?
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0: Also played your Black Eyed Peas, Meet Me Halfway and Lady Gaga's Bad Romance. So Saturday Night TV in this year was huge. And one Saturday night on Britain's Got Talent, a 47-year-old woman from Scotland walked onto stage. There were a few laughs from the audience. Simon Cowell didn't exactly look convinced. Then she started talking to the judges. And within minutes, Susan Boyle was known around the world.
2: Hi, what's your name, darling?
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0: one of those TV moments where you can almost remember exactly what the judges' faces looked like. Yes, the year that Susan Boyle was on Britain's Got Talent. But what's the year? We're going to find out soon, before 11, okay? Few more big songs from this mystery year first. Cheryl Cole playing in a sec. Jason Mraz now. 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
1: Well, you done me and you bet I felt it. I tried to be chill, but you're so hot that

0: Fight for This Love. Also, Jason Mraz, I'm Yours. So what's the year that we're taking you back to? There was one piece of breaking news this year which stopped people in their tracks. And Michael Jackson had been preparing for this huge This Is It comeback tour. Shows in London, and they never happened. On the 25th of June in our mystery year, news started coming through from Los Angeles that Michael Jackson had sadly passed away at the age of 50.
1: Alex Kruger has this report for us.
2: Outside the UCLA Medical Center, Michael Jackson's fans paid tribute in the best way they knew. He'd been found unconscious at his home and brought to the hospital in an ambulance. But he never regained consciousness, and 2 hours later, he was declared dead.
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0: So I think it was one of those moments where everyone remembers where they were when they found out that Michael Jackson had sadly passed away. What's the year we're taking you back to, though? We're going to find out before 11. I'm playing music from JLS, also some Shakira and Westlife. We're in the charts in this year with a big song. 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
6: The Famous Five are on the train to Cardiff, planning their Welsh adventure.
7: 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Then tomorrow we'll look for the legendary fairies of Pennold Castle, adds Dick. But first, let's try the legendary Welsh cakes, quips George. Yes, let's start there, laughs Anne.
6: Great Western Railway. 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

0: That's Westlife. What about now on Bridge FM Radio? It's the top 10 at 10. Shakira, She-Wolf and JLS, Everybody in Love before that one, all from which year? Two more songs to go before we reveal the year. Now, first, let's get another clue for you. So we're going to cinema. James Cameron hadn't directed a feature film since Titanic. Then came this, a film which suddenly had everyone talking about 3D cinema again. Welcome to Pandora. Do you remember this?
1: I'd like to talk to you about a fresh start on a new world. You'd be making a difference.
2: I became a Marine for the hardship. 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All I ever wanted was a single thing worth fighting for.
3: 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You are on Pandora.
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5: This is why we're here. Because this little gray rock sells for 20 million a kilo. Their village happens to be resting on the richest deposit.
0: So what's the year? Avatar came out at cinemas in this year. James Cameron's enormous return to cinema arrived in the UK in December of our mystery year, and it went down very well at cinemas. I remember going to see that myself. Harry Potter and the Half-Blood Prince was also out at cinemas. What's the year?
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0: So last song on the top 10 at 10, Kelly Clarkson before it as well, My Life Would Suck Without You. So Susan Boyle walked on to Britain's Got Talent stage for the first time in this year. The final Woolworths store closed. At the cinema, it was Avatar, Harry Potter and the Half-Blood Prince, Up and The Hangover all doing very well. And Barack Obama entered the White House over in the States in which year? Wasn't 2010. Very close, though. Wasn't 2012 this morning either. We were taking you back 17 years to 2009.

0: Choosing Texas from Ella Langley. Cheers for listening. My name's Lee. Back tomorrow on Tuesday Breakfast at Bridge FM Radio. Up next then, Phil Hoyles. He's playing music from Taylor Swift, a bit of Bruno Mars, and a reminder on how you can win £700,000 with us.
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7: 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With our friends at Nathaniel Cars in Bridgend, Cardiff, Cwmbran and Swansea. 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
4: The top stories this hour. News just in. The average price of a litre of diesel has hit an all-time high in the UK. Figures from the RAC show it's selling for just shy of £2 on the forecourts. The Defence Secretary has thanked a farmer who helped foil a suspected bomb plot near RAF Fairford in Gloucestershire by reporting suspicious vans to police. Though there's some confusion over whether five men arrested were known to authorities, as the US President has suggested. Next, after a unionist parade was blocked from going ahead, a spokesperson for residents of a predominantly nationalist area of Portadown has ruled out doing deals with police. Our reporter Rory McKee is there for us this morning.
5: Police Land Rovers are still in the area this morning, but the Gravaki Road is open to traffic again. It comes after a standoff to block the Orange Order march went on late into the night. While the Secretary of State is due to meet with group leaders later in an effort to reach a compromise.
4: And the Chancellor is to promise investment in British shipbuilding in his speech to Labour's party conference in Liverpool later.
6: Now for the news across South and West Wales. BBC Wales says 58 roles are being cut as it looks to save around £9 million. The broadcaster's also reducing television and radio output. Its interim director says the current licence fee model needs to change and further financial pressures are expected. Carmarthenshire County Council's Active Sport and Leisure Service has won a major health and safety award. Rossborough has recognised the service for its work during 2025. The award is the highest given in the leisure sector and is presented to one organisation internationally each year. Resurfacing work will lead to temporary closure on Coychurch Road in Bridgend from next month. The stretch from the Asda roundabout to Tremaine's Road Junction will close on October the 4th and 11th between 4:30 and midnight. A diversion route will operate. And a Pembroke pharmacy could expand into a former residential flat under new plans. Mendes Pharmacy wants to use the space for healthcare facilities and staff accommodation. The Grade 2 listed building's external appearance would remain unchanged.
2: Weather.
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6: Lots of sunshine turning hazy with a chance of the odd isolated shower. Warm though with highs of 19 Celsius. That's the latest. I'm Caroline Verdon.

0: Shania Twain, That Don't Impress Me Much, Bruno Mars, I Just Might, and Taylor Swift, and Shake It Off. Great tunes on your radio all of the time. It's Phil through till three. If you fancy getting in touch, then 07740938500 is your number today. What sort of weekend did you have? I had a very chilled out weekend. When I say chilled out weekend, it was a nice one with the family, but you know when you're very busy and you get to the evening and you thought, that was a busy day, but a lovely day. We took the nieces for a lovely meal, a lovely carvery yesterday lunchtime, and then went for a nice spin down the Gower, which is always a pleasure, isn't it? And the weather was gorgeous. We kind of had multiple seasons in the same day yesterday. Leaving the house, very grey, very overcast, very autumnal, and then down the Gower, it was like gorgeous sunshine. It was amazing. Let me know what you were up to. 07740938500 as I soundtrack your Monday with some great tunes on the radio today. Music coming up then from Chainsmokers and Coldplay on the way in just a sec. Make me a
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0: Hello, it's Monday, it's Bridge FM Radio, it's Phil Hoyles, till 3 o'clock this afternoon. How are we finding you today? If you fancy getting in touch, 07740 938500. If you're heading towards the Board Gamers Night in Corvo tonight, have a brilliant time. It all starts at 6 o'clock. I mean, board games are so back in vogue now, aren't they? Have a great time if you're off there today. It's Phil, and we've got some great music still to play today.
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0: It's Robbie Williams and Strong. It's Phil Hoyles on a Monday through till 3. It's Monday the 28th of September today. It's World News Day today, which is always pretty full anyway, isn't it? I mean, any day can be News Day. It's also World Marmite Day today. Now, you know, usually they say it's a love it or hate it kind of thing, right? There's no in between. Well, actually, I'm all right with it. I don't love it. And I certainly don't hate it, but it's okay. It's all right. I'll have it with my toast, with a little slice of cheese on top as well. Absolutely delicious. Or even grilled cheese with some Marmite. Absolutely lovely. But I don't love it. I'm not massively into it. So I kind of buck the trend on that. Love it or hate it? No, somewhere in between. Drop me a line. What do you love? What do you hate? Are you okay with Marmite? 07740938500 is your number today. Celebrity birthdays then. Jennifer Rush is celebrating her birthday today as she turns 66. Naomi Watts is also celebrating as she turns 58. And Hilary Duff is 39, all celebrating their big days today. Happy birthday to you too, if you're celebrating.
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0: It's Lewis Capaldi. It's Stay Love on the show today. It's Phil through till 3 this afternoon. Shall we talk about the topical tune? Now, apparently, when it comes to a man's voice, there is such a thing as too deep. Researchers have been testing which sort of male voice women find most appealing, and they reckon there is a sweet spot of around 95 hertz. So it needs to sound fairly deep and masculine, but apparently you can overdo it. So no talking in your boots, because that's just too deep, apparently. Can you imagine talking like this all the time? That would hurt. That's not comfortable. And there are some familiar voices that hit the sweet spot as well. Barack Obama, he hits it. Jared Butler hits it. And Jason Momoa, the Dwayne The Rock Johnson, they're pretty close too. Go much deeper and you're into Vin Diesel territory. Go much higher and Kevin Hart was given as an example. So more than 1,400 people listen to altered recordings. And whilst deeper voices tend to suggest more strength and dominance and influence, women didn't simply go for the deepest voice. In fact, one got too deep. The appeal started dropping off again. So rather than the ruins of old theory that deeper the voice, the better, the winner, it seems, is somewhere in the middle. So if your voice is somewhere resting between, what would that be? About 90 hertz, I suppose. What is that when you're at home? Apparently that's okay. So if you come through with some song suggestions today, we may very well play it on the show in about 10 minutes' time. 07740938500 is your WhatsApp number. The topical tune will play a little later. In fact, straight after your news. Don't go anywhere.
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8: The top stories this hour. The cost of diesel in the UK has hit a new record high. The ROC says the average price is now just a fraction of a penny shy of £2 a litre and above the level set in 2022. Filling a family car costs around £31 more now than it did at the start of the Iran war. At the Labour Party conference in Liverpool today, Foreign Secretary Ed Miliband promised to stand up to Tehran.
9: We will act against the proxies of Iran. And we will continue to isolate Iran so that they reopen the Strait of Hormuz.
8: Staying at the Labour conference, the Chancellor's just about to give his big speech. As John Healey sets out his plans for the economy, he's due to announce more shipbuilding. Meanwhile, the Foreign Secretary says a suspected terror plot at an RAF base in Gloucestershire is a reminder of the threats our country faces. Five men are in custody this lunchtime on suspicion of explosives offences. And at the MTV Video Music Awards last night, Madonna picked up 7 gongs.
10: Now for the news across South and West Wales. BBC Wales says 58 roles are being cut as it looks to save around £9 million. The broadcaster's also reducing television and radio output. Its interim director says the current licence fee model needs to change and further financial pressures are expected. Carmarthenshire County Council's Active Sport and Leisure Service has won a major health and safety award. Rossborough has recognised the service for its work during 2025. The award is the highest given in the leisure sector and is presented to one organisation internationally each year. Resurfacing work will lead to temporary closure on Coychurch Road in Bridgend from next month. The stretch from the Asda roundabout to Tremaine's Road Junction will close on October the 4th and 11th between 4:30 and midnight. A diversion route will operate. And a Pembroke pharmacy could expand into a former residential flat under new plans. Mendes Pharmacy wants to use the space for healthcare facilities and staff accommodation. The Grade 2 listed building's external appearance would remain unchanged.
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10: Lots of sunshine turning hazy with a chance of the odd isolated shower. Warm though with highs of 19 Celsius. That's the latest. I'm Caroline Verdon.
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0: So apparently when it comes to a man's voice, there is such a thing as too deep. Researchers have been testing which sort of male voice women find most appealing, and they reckon there is a sweet spot of around 95 hertz. So it needs to sound fairly deep and masculine, but apparently you can overdo it. So coming through some song suggestions today, we've got Genesis, Into Deep, John Farnham, You're the Voice, No Doubt and Don't Speak, Talk Talk and Talk Talk, Style Council and Speak Like a Child, Yolanda, We Speak No Americano. Oh, I love that song. Voice of the Beehive, I Say Nothing, Christina A, The Voice Inside, and the Red Hot Chilies and Universally Speaking. Great choices today. This plays for Di then in Skewin. It's John Farnham and You're the Voice. It's Phil through till three today.

0: It's going to be mostly fine today. Further wet and windy weather arriving tomorrow, though, so make the most of it if you're going outside. Your high today, around 17 degrees. 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

0: It's Bridge FM Radio. It's Phil Hoyles through till 3 o'clock this afternoon. Hi to Adam, who's off down to Rest Bay to take his dog for a walk today. Maybe even spot some lingering Elvises. Maybe if they, I mean, they could still be there, couldn't they? Maybe not so much in fancy dress now, but if you're going down there, have a great time. If you did go down over the weekend, maybe as an Elvis impersonator, drop me a line, 07740938500. How did it go for you this weekend?
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0: Taylor Swift, I Knew It, I Knew You. New single is out at the moment. That is Taylor Swift. Great tune. Making news in the papers today then. And in the showbiz, last night was the MTV Video Music Awards, of course. Great night for Madonna. Another 7 awards. She's doing very well. Also, Play School is to return after 40 years to reimagine much-loved TV show. I'm guessing Humpty and Hamble and Big and Little Ted will be back in. Will the windows be back in? Remember the square window and the round window? Which window are we going through today? And the arch window. I think there's the three of them, wasn't there? Classic. Floella Benjamin, made famous, of course, in that TV show back in the day. What a show that was. How's it going to look? Hopefully very similar to what we recognise. Can watch it with the grandkids, maybe. That's going to be returning very, very soon. And also making news today, Spice Girls, the long-awaited TV drama, has been secretly revived. We'll give you more details about that as soon as we can as well. Music coming up on the show for you next from Blue.
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0: Dean and Man I Need, Phil Hoyles, 3 till 3 this afternoon. How are you? Weather-wise, not too shabby today. Football results last night, pretty shabby. National football team, Wales lost 2-0 away against Denmark in the UEFA National League Group D match yesterday. The Welsh men's next team is going to be playing Norway on October the 1st in Copenhagen. Hopefully a better result. We shall wait and see. Also making news today, a California man has been arrested for cutting off 37 man buns in one day, saying he was doing the work that he needed to do. I mean, it's a bit rude. Isn't it? Not going to lie. If he had a man bun, I mean, this guy was obviously feeling that he hated them to a point that he had to cut them off people, which it's a bit ropey at the best of times, isn't it? I don't know whether he was a hairdresser. I'm guessing the answer is no, he absolutely was not. But he's been arrested and being charged. It's a random thing to go and do. I mean, what led him to that level of hate of man buns? I have no idea, but there we are. Great music on the way in the next 15 after your latest news. Is updated next.
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10: You know, Charlie Bigham says you can't rush perfection. Ponder over the word simmer for a second. Almost a whisper, isn't it? Flavour is shy. It takes its time. It's why Charlie gives the ragu for his lasagna oodles of time to simmer. Because time, well, isn't it the most important ingredient of all? Charlie Bigham's slowly does it.
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11: The top stories this hour. It's been confirmed in the last half an hour. Five men arrested over the suspected bomb plot at RAF Fairford are all British nationals from London. The Foreign Secretary earlier said the suspected plots are a reminder of the threats our country faces. Now, you might have noticed the price of it creeping up.
12: As soon as everybody bought diesel cars, they put the price up and the tax on the diesel.
13: Lorries, it will affect the whole of British society.
11: Diesel is now the most expensive it's ever been, hitting shy of £2 a litre. It costs an average of £31 more to fill up a car now than it did before the start of the Iran war. A child and two women have died attempting to cross the channel. Officials say 102 other people on the inflatable boat were rescued from waters off the French coast. And it's been reported the BBC edited several episodes of its children's sketch comedy Horrible Histories to comply with editorial standards for kids' TV. The BBC says the edits were made 7 years ago in consultation with the programme makers.
14: Now for the news across South and West Wales. BBC Wales says 58 roles are being cut as it looks to save around £9 million. The broadcaster's also reducing television and radio output. Its interim director says the current licence fee model needs to change and further financial pressures are expected. Carmarthenshire County Council's Active Sport and Leisure Service has won a major health and safety award. Rossborough has recognised the service for its work during 2025. The award is the highest given in the leisure sector and is presented to one organisation internationally each year. Resurfacing work will lead to temporary closure on Coychurch Road in Bridgend from next month. The stretch from the Asda roundabout to Tremaine's Road Junction will close on October the 4th and 11th between 4:30 and midnight. A diversion route will operate. And a Pembroke pharmacy could expand into a former residential flat under new plans. Mendes Pharmacy wants to use the space for healthcare facilities and staff accommodation. The Grade 2 listed building's external appearance would remain unchanged.
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14: Lots of sunshine turning hazy with a chance of the odd isolated shower. Warm though with highs of 19 Celsius. That's the latest. I'm Caroline Verdon.
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0: Good afternoon. It's Phil through till three. Some great tunes on the way then. Cat's Eye and Rihanna on the way shortly. After we get you back to the music with The Killers and Human playing for you next. Good afternoon.

0: Rihanna's Ponder Replay, Monday afternoon. It's the 28th of September. It's Phil Hoyles. It's great to have your company today. Lots of people still very undecided over the news Strictly. Josh came in for loads of flack at the moment, and I watched it on Saturday night, and I thought, I enjoyed it. I thought they did really well. I thought Emma was fantastic, as she always is. I thought Jojo was fine. I thought Joshy was fine. I thought they did really well. However, a lot of people saying it's just not working for them. I mean, three presenters is, I suppose, a major change in the format, isn't it? We used to two. Could it still work with two? Absolutely. But if one person was to go, who would that person be? I mean, it's going to be either Jojo or Josh Widdicombe, isn't it? But the flack is getting quite intense at the moment. I don't think they deserve that. And also making news at the moment, the Sugar Babes announced a new self-titled album. It'll be their first in the original lineup for 26 years. That is making news today too. And Shook, the last single to come from the Sugar Babes, was brilliant. A new single set to drop imminently as well. Make me a
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0: If you love Spice Girls back in the day, or even still do, great news is reaching us today, and that is the long-awaited TV drama has been secretly revived. It looks like it's going to be in the works imminently. We don't know too much about it at the moment. We don't know whether the Spice Girls are executive producing it or whether they're going to have anything to do with it at all, but we're guessing it's going to be around the time that the Spice Girls were formed back in the mid-90s. So we'll give you more details about that as and when we get it. And also making news in the TV land today, Home and Away classic episodes are to air from the very beginning on a brand new UK channel. That's making news today as well. 07740 938 500, if you want to drop us a line. Shani after 3 o'clock today. It's Phil until 3 with music from Shawn Mendes. Señorita is on the way for you next.
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0: Great tunes on your radio. It's Phil Till 3. So the new series of Celebrity Traitors is just a few days away. I can't wait for this. And apparently the next series, the new series, is even better than the first one last year. I mean, the last series was pretty phenomenal. That was amazing. If it's going to be better than that, then, you know, I'm going to be obsessed. That's in a couple of days' time. Also, Glastonbury 2027 tickets, they go on sale in less than a week. That's going to be on the 4th and the 11th of October, the World Conquer Championships. Could I be any more excited? That's going to be happening very soon as well. Music coming up on the show then, after your latest news is updated next. That's on the way.
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8: The top stories this hour. The five men arrested over a suspected bomb plot at RAF Fairford, a military base in Gloucestershire, all British nationals from London. Counter-terror police say they're all in their 20s. The cost of diesels hit a new record high. Filling a family car costs around £31 more than at the start of the Iran war. At the Labour conference, Foreign Secretary Ed Miliband promised to stand up to Iran.
9: We will act against the proxies of Iran, and we will continue to isolate Iran so that they reopen the Strait of Hormuz, which is so essential to tackling the cost of living crisis here at home.
8: A child and two women have died attempting to cross the channel. Authorities responded to a distress call from the boat, which was carrying 105 people this morning. And Madonna picked up 7 MTV Video Music Awards last night, but it's Taylor Swift who's broken the all-time record. Her 3, including the first ever recognition for Artist Director, takes her to a total of 33.
10: Now for the news across South and West Wales. BBC Wales says 58 roles are being cut as it looks to save around £9 million. The broadcaster's also reducing television and radio output. Its interim director says the current licence fee model needs to change and further financial pressures are expected. Carmarthenshire County Council's Active Sport and Leisure Service has won a major health and safety award. ROSPA has recognised the service for its work during 2025. The award is the highest given in the leisure sector and is presented presented to one organisation internationally each year. Resurfacing work will lead to temporary closure on Coychurch Road in Bridgend from next month. The stretch from the Asda roundabout to Tremaine's Road Junction will close on October the 4th and 11th between 4:30 and midnight. A diversion route will operate. And a Pembroke pharmacy could expand into a former residential flat under new plans. Mendes Pharmacy wants to use the space for healthcare facilities and staff accommodation. The Grade 2 listed building's external appearance would remain unchanged.
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10: Lots of sunshine turning hazy with a chance of the odd isolated shower. Warm though with highs of 19 Celsius. That's the latest. I'm Caroline Verdon.
0: Good afternoon. It's Monday afternoon. It's the 28th. Let's get you back to music with this. New album coming out soon. It's Sugar Babes. It's

0: Somber and Homewrecker on a Monday afternoon. It's Phil Hoyles until 3 o'clock today. Charlie after 3 and Wynn after 7 o'clock tonight with a happy hour. So in your papers today then, new figures have confirmed that jeans and a nice top are back. When you say nice top, are they talking about like a tank top or something? Are tank tops back in? Who knows? I've not had a tank top for years. Also, a partygoer dressed as Batman. Don't know whether you've seen this. This is really odd. A partygoer dressed as Batman saves the day and catches a bag snatcher. I mean, brilliant. But to see a real-life Batman doing his stuff on film is pretty sensational. Make me a
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0: 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It's Phil through till 3. Sharni after 3. And then from 7, it's going to be Wyn Evans and The Happy Hour, the home of positivity and feel-good songs. The Happy Hour with Nathaniel Carrs. 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

0: Bruno Mars, I Just Might, Taylor Swift and Style before that. Her new single is out at the moment. I'll play for you as soon as we can as well. Making news at the moment, train travel has overtaken bus travel across Europe for the first time in a decade. I did the old Interrail back in about 1995, where you buy a ticket. And we sailed across the channel and started the train journey over in France. And it was really good fun. You learn a lot about yourself doing something like that. Is that still a thing? I don't know whether it is still a thing. The Interrail was great back in the day. And also making news, if you've got a pet, then you'll already know this to be true. Scientists discover that pets' brains understand human speech. Of course they do. They just choose to ignore it. Music coming up on the show for you next from Nelly and Kelly. Dilemma is on the way.
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0: James Blunt and Tastes Like Summer. It's Monday, all wrapped up. Back again tomorrow then, after breakfast at 11, for another show with some great tunes on the radio tomorrow. Just had a quick look about what we're going to be doing, and it looks like it's going to be another corker. Stand by, Shani is after your news.
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4: The top stories this hour. Counter-terror police say five men arrested over a suspected bomb plot at RAF Fairford are all British nationals and from London. They say they're all in their 20s. The Iranian embassy in the UK has denied any involvement. Now, you might have noticed the price of it starting to creep up.
14: As soon as everybody bought diesel cars, they put the price up and the tax on the diesel.
15: Lorries, it will affect the whole of British society.
4: Diesel is now the most expensive it's ever been, hitting shy of £2 a litre. It costs an average of £31 more to fill up a car now than before the start of the Iran war. The Chancellor has promised to create 130,000 jobs, a huge apprenticeship scheme, and to tackle the benefits bill. John Healey made the pledges in his Labour Party conference speech today. And experts have suggested puzzles may reduce memory and thinking problems linked to ageing. Researchers examined data from more than 11,500 people.
16: Now for the news across South and West Wales. 58 roles are set to be cut from BBC Wales. The broadcaster's looking to save around £9 million in Wales over the next 2 years. It's also reducing television and radio output as part of its wider savings programme. The Carmarthenshire Leisure Service has been recognised for its health and safety work. Active Sport and Leisure has won the Roadspar Leisure Sector Award. It follows several years of health and safety accreditations and recognises the service's work during 2025. A busy road in Bridgend is set to close twice next month while resurfacing takes place. Coychurch Road will be shut between Asda and Tremaines Road Junction on two Sundays, this coming Sunday, October the 4th and the 11th, from late afternoon until midnight. Amendus Pharmacy in Pembroke has applied to convert a former flat at the rear of its premises into healthcare spaces. Plans include a treatment room, waiting area, stock room and staff area. The application is now with Pembrokeshire County Council.
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16: Clear skies and sunshine as we head towards the early evening, with highs of 19 dropping to 11 overnight. That's the latest. I'm Josh Tate.
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17: afternoon. Thank you so much to Phil Hoyles. He's back tomorrow from 11. Music on the way next. Pink, Sienna Spiro, and this from Madcon.

0: are the home of Phil Horsey, your daytime afternoon. I'm Sharni.
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0: All right, so today is World Marmite Day, and you know what they say about Marmite? You either love it or you hate it. It got me thinking, forget Marmite, there are just loads of things out there that everybody seems to adore. And you're sat there thinking, do you know what? I'm the only person who doesn't get this. So today's Big Five. What is something that everyone else seems to love, but you absolutely cannot stand? Maybe it's food everyone raves about, a massive TV show you just don't get, or maybe something completely random. Tell us yours. We'll be counting down the Big Five just after five. Still to come, more of the best music from Dua Lipa, Take That, and Benson Boone.
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1: 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Lee's got breakfast from 6, and then from 10, it's time for the 10 at 10. 10 songs, all from one year, but can you work out which year it is from the music and the clues? Here's a little clue for tomorrow. The Lion King arrived in cinemas, and Friends made its TV debut. Think you know the year? See if you're right with Lee Jukes tomorrow morning. 10 o'clock, the 10 at 10 right here on Bridge FM Radio.
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1: Traffic looking okay on the M4 so far this afternoon. Clear 2 on the A4232, just heading up towards Junction 33 at Cardiff West and Services. Starting to slow up a little bit on the northbound side of the 4063, just north of Bridgend, between the Aberkenby roundabout and Tondi Lights. Traffic moving well through Brinkethin, though, on the 4061. And things not looking too bad at all for Bridgend Town Centre either. Clear between the Council Office Lights and Northern Street Lights. No delays out of Portland. That's the latest.
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0: My body isn't ready. It's somber right here with you, Shani, and this afternoon. So today is World Marmite Day. So it got us thinking for the Big Five question. What is something that everyone else seems to love but you absolutely cannot stand? What is Marmite for you? Sarah says avocado. She says she tried it on toast, in salads, as guacamole, and still tastes like green disappointment. I have never ever heard avocado described as green disappointment. I love avocado. Get some chili and garlic in it, babe. I feel like that is what you need. Mike has gone big with his Marmite thing. What he doesn't like, coffee. What? He hates the taste. I can get that one, but he also hates the smell. What? Mike, I'm not sure we can be friends, seriously. Emma says sushi. She says everyone keeps telling her that she just hasn't had the right sushi yet, but she says she's had enough attempts now. Thank you very much. Keep them coming in. What does everyone else seem to love that you absolutely cannot stand? Bridge FM
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10: The top stories this hour. The Prime Minister will chair a Cobra meeting. It's after a suspected bomb plot near an army base in Gloucestershire. Five British nationals, who were all in their 20s, were arrested near RAF Fairford. The Iranian embassy in the UK denies any involvement. Diesel prices have hit an all-time high. That's according to the RAC, as the war in the Middle East continues to push up the cost of fuel. Filling a family car now costs around £31 more than it did at the start of the Iran war. The Chancellor's today warned that the government doesn't have the money that it did in the 1990s. John Healey's laid out plans to reindustrialise Britain and support for apprenticeships at the Labour Party conference in Liverpool this afternoon. And SpaceX's next-generation Starship has lifted off from Texas in the US and has entered orbit for the first time. There were questions about whether it would manage it after a failure of one of its engines.
11: Now for the news across South and West Wales, 58 roles are set to be cut from BBC Wales. The broadcaster's looking to save around £9 million in Wales over the next 2 years. It's also reducing television and radio output as part of its wider savings programme. A Carmarthenshire leisure service has been recognised for its health and safety work. Active Sport and Leisure has won the Rosebar Leisure Sector Award. It follows several years of health and safety accreditations and recognises the service's work during 2025. A busy road in Bridgend is set to close twice next month while resurfacing takes place. Coychurch Road will be shut between Asda and Tremaine's Road Junction on two Sundays, this coming Sunday, October the 4th and the 11th, from late afternoon until midnight. And Mendes Pharmacy in Pembroke has applied to convert a former flat at the rear of its premises into healthcare spaces. Plans include a treatment room, waiting area, stock room and staff area. The application is now with Pembrokeshire County Council.
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11: Clear skies and sunshine as we head towards the early evening, with highs of 19 dropping to 11 overnight. That's the latest. I'm Josh Tate.
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0: Oh, how you doing? Monday afternoon. We've got more of the best music up next. We've got B.O.B. on the way. Harry Styles and his American Girls. Years and Years. First up, though, it's the Cougar. She moves in her own way.

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0: Today is World Marmite Day. One of those things that you love or hate. So, the Big Five question. What is something that everyone else seems to love, but you absolutely cannot stand? Some very unpopular opinions coming in for the Big Five. Paul says reality TV. Yeah, I get that one. He says the second people start arguing around a swimming pool, he's reaching for the remote. Claire says summer. What? She says everyone gets excited when it's hot, but she says she's sweaty, grumpy, and counting down the days that she can just put a cushy jumper back on. And Reese says voice notes. Oh, Reese, I am so with you on this one. He says anything longer than 30 seconds, and he's like, just ring me on anything longer than about 15 seconds, and that's me like, nope, not interested. Keep your answers coming in. We'll be counting down the Big Five just after five. This now, it's Harry Styles and American Girls.

0: B.O.B. featuring Hayley Williams, Airplanes. 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
9: Queuing traffic on the northbound side of the A4232, just heading up towards the M4 at Junction 33, Cardiff Western Services. The M4 itself on the traffic wells camera is not looking too bad, however. Slow north of Bridgend for the northbound 4063 between the Aberkenvig roundabout and the Tondi lights. A little slow now heading through Bryn Cethyn on the northbound side of the 4061. Bridgend Town Centre, busy inbound past police headquarters up towards the college there. That's the latest.
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0: 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I'm Shani with you here on Drive on Bridge FM Radio. Just a little reminder that tomorrow morning, Lee Jukes is back on Breakfast from 6. So if the alarm's going off early, make sure that Lee's coming with you tomorrow from 6 right here on Bridge FM Radio.
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0: Oh, what a tune. Afternoon, I'm Sharni. This is the home of Phil Hoyle's Studio Daytime. So, celebrity birthdays for today. Jennifer Rush, the voice behind The Power of Love. She's 66 today. Naomi Watts is 58. She's such a good actress. Everything from like The Ring to King Kong to The Impossible. And Hilary Duff is 39. I know, from Lizzie McGuire to How I Met Your Father. If you grew up watching Disney in the early 2000s, you are like, how is Hilary Duff 39 now? What? Anyway, happy birthday to them. If you are celebrating as well, a massive, massive happy birthday to you too.
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14: Queuing traffic on the northbound side of the A4232, just heading up towards the M4 at Junction 33 for Cardiff Western Services. And looking a little slow also still north of Bridge End on the northbound side of the 4063 between the Aberkendig roundabouts and Tondi Lights. Slow traffic too on the 4061 heading north up through Brinkethin. Bridge End Town Centre, a little slow inbound on Tondi Road just past the Brewery Field, but looking okay between the Council Office Lights and Milton Street. That's the latest.
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0: Olivia Rodrigo and Stupid Song. Okay, today's World Marmite Day. One of those things, you either love it or you hate it. So your big five question is, what is something that everyone else seems to love but you cannot stand? Dave says, go into the gym. He says, everyone talks about the amazing feeling afterwards, but you'd rather skip the horrible bit beforehand and just stay on the sofa. Yeah, Dave, that's probably not a good idea. And Jenny says, Crocs. She says she knows loads of people love them. She knows that they're really comfortable, but she says she just cannot get past what they look like. Get it, babe. I really get it. Sorry, Crocs fans, but hey, you know, it is what it is.
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7: The top stories this hour. Five men arrested on suspicion of being involved in a suspected bomb plot at RAF Fairford at the weekend are being released on bail. Counter-terror police say the group are UK nationals aged between 23 and 25 and remained under investigation. Prime Minister Andy Burnham's hosting a Cobra meeting. John Venables, who tortured and murdered 2-year-old James Bulger in 1993, will have his latest parole hearing in private. That's despite pleas from his victim's mother for it to be made public. The Chancellor's told Labour members the party doesn't have as much money available as it did in the 1990s. During his conference speech, John Healey also pledged to tackle the benefits bill and create more apprenticeships. And diesel prices have hit an all-time high. That's according to the RAC, as the war in the Middle East continues to push up the cost of fuel. Filling a family car now costs around £31 more than at the start of the Iran war.
8: Now for the news across South and West Wales. 58 roles are set to be cut from BBC Wales. The broadcaster is looking to save around £9 million in Wales over the next 2 years. It's also reducing television and radio output as part of its wider savings programme. The Carmarthenshire Leisure Service has been recognised for its health and safety work. Active Sport and Leisure has won the Roadspar Leisure Sector Award. It follows several years of health and safety accreditations and recognises the service's work during 2025. A busy road in Bridgend is set to close twice next month while resurfacing takes place. Coychurch Road will be shut between Asda and Tremaine's Road Junction on two Sundays, this coming Sunday, October the 4th and the 11th, from late afternoon until midnight. Amendus Pharmacy in Pembroke has applied to convert a former flat at the rear of its premises into healthcare spaces. Plans include a treatment room, waiting area, stock room and staff area. The application is now with Pembrokeshire County Council.
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8: Clear skies and sunshine as we head towards the early evening, with highs of 19 dropping to 11 overnight. That's the latest. I'm Josh Tate.
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0: Here we go, more of the best music just for you. Rihanna, Tones and I, Cat's Eye, and this from David Guetta. Bridge.

0: Cat's Eye, Animal. Afternoon, I'm Shani.
1: The final Big Five of the day with Shani.
0: Oh, thank you so much for your answers today. I've been loving these. World Marmite Day, as you know what they say about Marmite, you either love it or hate it. So your Big Five question was, what is something everyone else seems to love, but you absolutely cannot stand? Some very strong opinions today. Number five, Paul says reality TV. One argument around a swimming pool and he is out. Number four, Sarah with the avocado. She says it tastes like green disappointment. I have never heard avocado described like that. I've heard matcha described like that, but never avocado. Number three, Jenny Crocs. She says comfortable they may be, but to look at them, not so nice. Number two, Claire, summer. She doesn't like summer. She'd rather October, cutchy jumpers and all that malarkey, probably pumpkin spice. And at number one, Reese, we are all with you on this one. Well, all of us who don't send voice notes. Voice notes. You know, like why? It probably took you longer to do the voice note than it would have to text me. Or do you know what? Just ring me. Anyway, Reese, we're all with you on that one. That's the day, Big Five. A new one coming your way tomorrow. Rihanna now, an Umbrella. Always gets me thinking of Tom Holland. Every single time. Honestly, lip sync battle. If you haven't seen it, find it now on YouTube.

0: Stones and I, Dance Monkey. Afternoon, I'm Shani. 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
4: Still some slow traffic on the northbound side of the A4232, heading up towards the M4 at Junction 33 for Cardiff Western services. But the M4 itself this afternoon, not looking too bad at all. The 4061 northbound through Brinketh in slow, and busy for the northbound side of the 4063 as well, heading up towards Aberkenvig and on through towards the Tondi lights. Bridgend Town Centre, things moving fairly well between the Council Office lights and Knowlton Street lights. That's the latest.
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12: The Traffic Wales cameras at the M4 not looking too bad this afternoon, but some slow traffic still on the northbound 4063 between the Aberkenby roundabout and the Tondi lights. A slow two through Brinkethin on the 4061. Lichard Hill a little slow heading up towards the M4 away from Bridgend Town Centre. Bridgend Town Centre though not looking too bad. Clear between the council office lights and Knowlton Street lights, and looking okay coming out of Broadlands onto the A48 as well. That's the latest.
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0: Love that. I'm Shani here with you on Drive Right. 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
6: The top stories this hour. Iran's rejected reports it may have been behind a suspected bomb plot near an airbase in Gloucestershire. Five men, who were all British nationals and in their 20s, were apprehended near RAF Fairford at the weekend. The men have been released on bail. The parole board's decided one of James Bulger's killers will have his latest parole bid heard in private. John Venables abducted, tortured and murdered the two-year-old in 1993. James's mother had wanted Venables to appear at a public hearing. A fire that ripped through a Merseyside home, killing a mum and her three children, was caused by a lithium-ion battery. 36-year-old Alicia Braben and her children were found by firefighters in an upstairs bedroom of the house in Bootle last week. The fire service hasn't confirmed what the battery was being used for. And the average price of diesel's hit an all-time high. It's now just shy of £2 a litre, breaking a previous record set in June 2022.
7: Now for the news across South and West Wales, 58 roles are set to be cut from BBC Wales. The broadcaster is looking to save around £9 million in Wales over the next 2 years. It's also reducing television and radio output as part of its wider savings programme. The Carmarthenshire Leisure Service has been recognised for its health and safety work. Active Sport and Leisure has won the Roadspar Leisure Sector Award. It follows several years of health and safety accreditations and recognises the service's work during 2025. A busy road in Bridge End is set to close twice next month while resurfacing takes place. Coychurch Road will be shut between Asda and Tremaine's Road Junction on two Sundays, this coming Sunday, October the 4th and the 11th, from late afternoon until midnight. Amendus Pharmacy in Pembroke has applied to convert a former flat at the rear of its premises into healthcare spaces. Plans include a treatment room, waiting area, stock room and staff area. The application is now with Pembrokeshire County Council.
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7: Clear skies and sunshine as we head towards the early evening, with highs of 19 dropping to 11 overnight. That's the latest. I'm Josh Tate.
0: Well done, you made it through Monday. More of the best music up next, Ed Sheeran.

Oh, what a tune. Afternoon, I'm Sharni. This is the home of Phil Hoyle Studio Daytime. So, celebrity birthdays for today. Jennifer Rush, the voice behind The Power of Love. She's 66 today. Naomi Watts is 58. She's such a good actress. Everything from like The Ring to King Kong to The Impossible. And Hilary Duff is 39. I know, from Lizzie McGuire to How I Met Your Father. If you grew up watching Disney in the early 2000s, you are like, how is Hilary Duff 39 now? What? Anyway, happy birthday to them. If you are celebrating as well, a massive, mahoosive happy birthday to you too.

0: 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That sounds like a request. 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Make me a
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14: A lot of queuing traffic on the northbound side of the A4063 between the Aberkenvig roundabouts and Tondi Lights, just north of Bridgend there. A little slow still through Brinkethin on the 4061, but easing off slightly. Lichard Hill away from Bridgend Town Centre, still slow towards the M4 at Junction 36, but not too bad for the town centre itself. Clear between the Council Office Lights and Knowlton Street Lights, and no delays coming out of Broadlands onto the A48. That's the latest.
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0: Bruno Mars and Adjust My Afternoon. I'm Shani. So if you are looking for something to do tomorrow evening, all depending on how far you're willing to travel, Michael Ball is at the New Theatre in Cardiff tomorrow. Oh, you can expect some big songs. Good old sing-along, you know, Michael Ball. And then the Opera Boys are bringing their farewell tour to Swansea Grand Theatre tomorrow too. And I'm rather excited, even though I've never seen it before in my life. Celebrity Traitors is back on Thursday. Means it's nearly time for more lying, scheming, roundtable drama. Me trying to work out what's going on because I've never seen an episode before, but I've been told I have to do it this time. If anyone is available to give me a lowdown on what on earth is happening, please, please get in touch.
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10: Still looking slow on the northbound side of the A4063, just heading up between the Aberkenvig roundabouts and the Tondi lights. But traffic elsewhere seems to be easing off a little bit. Better on the 4061 through Bryn Cethin. Lichard Hill up towards the M4, that's moving well now. And no major delays in Bridgend itself. Clear between the council office lights and Knowlton Street lights. Looking okay too on Tremaines Road. And clear out of Broadlands onto the A48. That's the latest.
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0: 5. That is about it from me. A new Big 5 coming your way tomorrow. More big tunes from 3. Don't go anywhere, because up next is the Wyn Evans Happy Hour with Nathaniel Cars, driving you home happy.
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11: The top stories this hour. The Prime Minister's held an emergency Cobra meeting to discuss a suspected bomb plot near RAF Fairford in Gloucestershire. 5 men who are British nationals and in their 20s have been released on bail. Counter-terror police say they remain under investigation and they're considering every possible angle. Child killer John Venables will have his latest parole hearing held in private, despite pleas from James Bulger's mother for it to be made public. The 44-year-old killed the 2-year-old in 1993. The Chancellor's told Labour members the party doesn't have as much money available as it did in the 1990s. During his conference speech today, John Healey also pledged to tackle the benefits bill and create more apprenticeships too. And the price of diesel's hit an all-time high. It's just shy of £2 a litre at the pump, according to the RAC. To fill your car is now more than £30 higher than it was at the start of the Iran war.
12: Now for the news across South and West Wales. 58 roles are set to be cut from BBC Wales. The broadcaster is looking to save around £9 million in Wales over the next 2 years. It's also reducing television and radio output as part of its wider savings programme. A Carmarthenshire Leisure Service has been recognised for its health and safety work. Active Sport and Leisure has won the Rosebar Leisure Sector Award. It follows several years of health and safety accreditations and recognises the service's work during 2025. A busy road in Bridgend is set to close twice next month while resurfacing takes place. Coychurch Road will be shut between Asda and Tremaine's Road Junction on 2 Sundays, this coming Sunday, October the 4th and the 11th, from late afternoon until midnight. A Mendes Pharmacy in Pembroke has applied to convert a former flat at the rear of its premises into healthcare spaces. Plans include a treatment room, waiting area, stock room and staff area. The application is now with Pembrokeshire County Council.
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12: Clear skies and sunshine as we head towards the early evening, with highs of 19 dropping to 11 overnight. That's the latest. I'm Josh Tate.
9: This is the Wyn Evans Happy Hour.

Hello, good evening. How are you diddly doing? And welcome to Wyn Evans' Happy Hour, the home of positivity. Did you have a good weekend? I had a lovely weekend. I did a concert. I went to Narberth Food Festival. I was presenting there. We had a walk for the winners. The people that listen to this show are called winners. Winners, and if you're a quiet winner, you're a schwinner. And if you don't know if you're quiet or not, you're an in-betweener, all right? That's the way we work it here. So we had a winner's walk in Cosmiston, which was really lovely until somebody fell off the broadwalk. I know, straight off into the marshiness below, but absolutely fine, thankfully. And then what did I do Friday? Oh, my best mate Pete came over Friday and we had a humongous Chinese. I'll tell you about that in a minute, but this is Dolly Parton and 9 to 5.

And what is love? How do we? Yeah, anyway, so my mate Pete came over on Friday night. We had the humongous I always overorder. Always overorder. And I overordered. Of course I overordered. So what we had was, I always have the same. I have sweet and sour chicken, special fried rice, Singapore noodles, right? Then Pete likes to mix it up, and I've never understood that. He goes, maybe I'll have a satay chicken tonight. I said, what? A satay chicken main dish. Main dish, mine. He goes, I'll have a satay chicken main dish. I thought, you will not. No, you will not. And then he wanted chicken, green peppers, black bean sauce, which I will not order because it was my ex-wife's favourite dish. And I never liked it then. And so one of the positives, or the only positive of splitting up, was the fact that I don't have to eat chicken, green peppers, black bean sauce again. I think she got more positives than that. But you know, that's just me, right? Liberty X. Good Lord, it's Liberty X, everybody. You're listening to Win Evans' Happy Hour. Yeah.

0: You make my dreams come true. And you do. You do. You really, really do. Not really. Not really. I've had one of those weird days today where I just can't shake off that Monday feeling. I don't know about you. But, you know, you just got to get rid of it. Because I feel today like I'm being held together by lots and lots of bits of sticky paper. Of sticky tape, rather. So, yeah. I'm just trying to... Come on. Come on, send me your messages, 07740-938-500 on WhatsApp,
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Do you know what I'm having for my tea tonight? By the way, that was I Wanna Be Eternal. I Wanna Be The One. I'm having one of those Too Good To Go's. You know, you go on the app, right, and you can scan it, and you can go like, oh, I'll have that, I'll have that, and I'll have this. And it's so cheap because it's all food that would normally go to waste. So I'm having a bit of sushi, although you really probably shouldn't eat sushi that's about to go off. I'm going to give it a go, though. So if I'm not here tomorrow, you'll know I've got food poisoning. Right. This is Ashford and Simpson and Solid.

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The way Michael Jackson, the way you make me feel. You have been listening to Win Energy's Happy Hour. That is it for another day. I shall be back with you tomorrow at 7 o'clock. Don't be late. And remember, I love you.

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1: 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There's a Nathaniel Carr for whoever you are.
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